0: his last on the motherfucking track, you little hoe. Track, you little hoe. Track, you little hoe. Track, you little hoe.
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That's when I knew that your heart was scarring. Friends to lovers need a part to star in. Like, wait, babe, let me

0: Welkom bij de Nando Leaks Radio Show. Zondagavond, dat je weet het. Elke zondag van 9 tot 11. The biggest tunes, baby. Keep it hard and keep it banging. Don't get it twisted.
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music, exclusive music of the hottest thing right now, lo tiene Nando Leaks, okay? That's my boy right there, so go support him. He got the la mejor música always, la mejor energía. Let go, she popping, man.

0: I got you. We gaan even terug in de tijd. Eminem, DMX, Obi Trice.
1: We never met, but best believe you gonna know me when I'm this close to see you exposed as phony. Come on,
0: lang geleden, hè, dit, hè?
1: Pick me up, throw me.
0: Oh, wat dacht je van deze? Van de Black Album.
2: It's just a public service announcement. Sponsored by Just Blaze and the good folks at Rockefeller Records.
3: Fellow Americans, it is with the utmost pride and sincerity that I present this before
0: wow.
3: as a living testament and recollection of history in the making during our

just take your time. Yeah. Send chills down my spine. Yeah. You're one of a kind. Yeah. That's what I gotta make you mine. Yeah. Boy, you turn me on. Yeah. Got me feeling hot. Yeah. Now I'm really gone. Yeah.

So boy, just take your time. Yeah. Sending chills down my spine. Yeah. You're one of a kind. Yeah. That's why I gotta make you mine. Yeah. Boy, you turn me on. Yeah. Got me feeling hot. Yeah. Now I'm really gone.

So boy, just take your time. Sending chills down my spine. You're one of a kind. That's why I gotta make you mine. Boy, you turn me on. Got me feeling hot. Now I'm really gone.